past. Last night I saw his yellow eyes shining in the dark. Yeah, I know I spawn tales with his voice, and I open my mouth too fast.

This was my truth. 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This was not sane. And from these broken places made, that was lost and this was later. I wanted less but nothing greater.

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I wanted less but nothing greater. I couldn't leave, I couldn't stay, so like a

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Whatever has happened, however you failed, or succeeded, or lost the plot, if your relationships have suffered, if you've mistaken a friend for an enemy, or an enemy for a friend, if you haven't been the spouse, or the parent, or the sibling, or the son, or the daughter that you wanted to be, just begin again.

FM. Everybody's got their reasons. Everybody's got their lines. Everybody says forever, but it's never round when it dies.

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The question is whether or not we want this animal around us in the future.